All right, Aphrodisia is the tune. It's a Kenny Dorham composition. He was on trumpet. He would have turned 102 tomorrow. The great trumpet player there, Kenny Dorham, fronting the band. And also in that band, we had Hank Mobley, tenor saxophone, J.J. Johnson on trombone. As I said before, the classic mid-50s Blue Note album, Afro-Cuban. Welcome to all this jazz. With modern jazz, both recent and classic, across a range of styles, I am Scott Gregory. And I'm excited to share with you this wonderful music for the next 3 hours. That is up till midnight tonight, local time. Again, Kenny Dorham with a birthday tomorrow. Other jazz greats with birthdays in the vicinity. Well, Charlie Parker's birthday is tonight, so later in our program. In fact, for the third and thematic hour, we will be spotlighting Charlie Parker's compositions. Before that, though, other jazz greats with a birthday in the mix, who we will hear on tonight's program include Branford Marsalis, Alice Coltrane, Art Pepper, Dinah Washington, Gene Harris, and more. And a couple weeks back, this might have been one of the shows that we aired when I was away on summer holiday, but I think it was a couple of weeks ago, we played the Freddie Hubbard classic, Red Clay. And I had a nice note from a listener, Carol, sent me an email about that track. Here, Carol, is another nice take on the Freddie Hubbard tune Red Clay right here on All This Jazz. Thanks again for tuning in.

Music there from a younger New York City-based reed player, Allison Shearer. And she was there on alto saxophone. Of course, the lovely standard from Hoagie Carmichael's Skylark, and a very interesting take on that tune. Horace Phillips was at the drum kit, and that is music from a 2025 release. The second album, I understand, from Allison Shearer. And love that track. A friend just told me about that album earlier this week. So glad to know about it. Furthermore, glad to share it with you tonight. You're listening to All This Jazz before Skylark, Red Clay, with Jack Wilkins on guitar, and his first album as a leader, which came out in 1973, the album called Windows. Again, Jack Wilkins, fantastic guitar player. And you can contact this program if you have a request, a comment, whatever. We are at allthisjazzradio@AOL.com. 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Art Pepper has a birthday coming up on September 1st, as does Gene Harris, the late great jazz piano player. I will share Art Pepper next hour, but for right now, Gene Harris and his three sounds. As it says here on the front of the album, this is a Blue Note album from 1968 called Elegant Soul. And once again, you're with All This Jazz on Public Radio 89.5.

Dinah Washington in 1954, live in Los Angeles. Clifford Brown on trumpet about a year before he died in that terrible auto accident. And, of course, it was the music of Cole Porter, I've Got You Under My Skin. Dinah Washington has a birthday tonight. Born Tuscaloosa, Alabama. Died in 1963. She was only 39. And before Dinah Washington and Clifford Brown, we had Benny Maupin on tenor saxophone, a stellar sort of avant jazz and fusion jazz reed player known for his work throughout the 70s and really starting in the late 60s with people like Miles Davis, Chick Corea, Herbie Hancock, Horace Silver, and so on. And that's pretty early in his career. This is music from 1967 before Dinah Washington. Again, it was Benny Maupin on tenor saxophone with Mike Nock on piano, Tulsa's own Cecil McBee on bass, Eddie Marshall on drums, the tune Almanac, and Benny Maupin turning 86 tonight. Still active in this music, by the way. I think he put out an album like 2 or 3 years ago. I believe it was something that was recorded in Europe with European players, I think. I'll have to look that up. Anyway, before Almanac, we had Gene Harris and his Three Sounds and a tune called African Sweets. I saw recently somewhere online that the fine vibes player, Simon Mollier, is performing at the Walton Arts Center over in Fayetteville, Arkansas on October 2nd. And that should be a great show. He's a wonderful player. Here he is from his latest album, again, Simon Mollier on vibes. And the tune is called Ancient Ones.

Oh, that's very nice. A lovely extended take there on the Wayne Shorter tune called Beautiful Black Eyes. Last week on this program, we were spotlighting Wayne Shorter's tunes in honor of his birthday. And something I meant to play but didn't have time for is that lovely tune, Black Eyes or Beautiful Black Eyes. Sometimes it's even known as Lovely Black Eyes. Chet Baker, music recorded in 1979 at a recording studio in Holland, and Baker's frequent pianist during the 1970s, Phil Markowitz, was there on piano. And this is a two LP set that actually only came out back in 2023 on Record Store Day. Again, Beautiful Black Eyes, Chet Baker. Before that, Simon Mullier. And music from his latest album, we heard a track called Ancient Ones. You're listening to All This Jazz. And to take us up to the break now, I would like to share music from a cellist who's playing I very much enjoy. She's kind of a fixture on the avant-garde jazz scene nowadays, based in Chicago, I believe, or at least she used to be. Her name is Tamika Reed. And this is music from her latest album. Again, Tamika Reed on cello, Mary Halverson is here on guitar, Jason Rebke on bass, and Toma Fujiwara is on drums. This tune called Silver Spring Fig Tree.

0: The John Hope Franklin Center for Reconciliation 17th Annual Reconciliation in America National Symposium continues its year-long series of presentations with Land of Hope, the Promise and Politics of Native Land. The keynote speaker will be Dr. Barbara Krauthammer of Emory University. This address is free and open to the public, happening September 10th at 7 p.m. at the OU Schusterman campus in Tulsa. 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

Hey, welcome back to All This Jazz. I'm Scott Gregory. You're tuned to Public Radio 89.5 KWGS, the time just now after 10 o'clock. Saturday night in the big city, and later this hour, I've got music from the likes of Alice Coltrane, Elvis Costello, Ike Quebec, Art Pepper, and more. But for now, the wonderful keyboardist Larry Goldings, who had a birthday yesterday, he turned 58, is here, part of a quartet led by John Scofield, who is, of course, on guitar. And let's see, Steve Swallow is here on bass, Bill Stewart at the kit. This album won the Grammy for Best Jazz Instrumental Album 10 years ago, just about, in September of 2016. The album's called Country for Old Men. Again, John Scofield out front. This one going out in memory of the late Dolly Parton.

Such a beautiful piece of music. It's the John Coltrane ballad called Central Park West, and it's just exquisite, I think, and quite moving, I would say, as a piece of music. Branford Marsalis there. That's music from his newest album, just out, a tribute to John Coltrane called Dedicated to You. And Branford had a birthday back on August 26th. He turned 66. His longtime pianist, Joey Calderazzo, was there at the keyboard. And before Central Park West, John Scofield, and the tune by Dolly Parton, Jolene, of course. You can contact this program anytime by way of email. 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If you have a comment, a question, a request, whatever, that's where we're at. And I want to mention a couple of fantastic shows coming up soon at Lowdown in downtown Tulsa, as in next month, September. Let's see here as I pull up the calendar. On September 4th and 5th, it is the father and son act of Donald Ryan and Baron Ryan, both outstanding piano players here in our community. And the concert is entitled Keys for Two, happening again on September 4th and 5th. And that should be wonderful. Also on September 11th, Aaron Spears and his orchestra, the Aaron Spears Jazz Orchestra. It's an album release party that is happening on the 11th of September. And Aaron Spears is a bassist, composer, band leader who recently joined the faculty of OSU in their jazz studies department, of course. And that should be fantastic. We played something from that new album that they're going to launch on the 11th. We played something from that record last week on this program. And on the 19th, Nola Tet, who we also heard from last week on this program, they will be at Lowdown again on the 19th of September, all the way from New Orleans, Louisiana. Nola Tet, featuring Tulsa's own Brian Haas at the keyboard. And he doesn't live in Tulsa anymore, but, you know, he grew up here and is known to many jazz fans in this community for his work in Jacob Fred Jazz Odyssey. And then on the 20th of September, The Bad Plus. And that's a Sunday night, September 20th, and I'm looking forward to that. It's their farewell tour, the final tour that band is currently executing. And they're stopping in Tulsa at Lowdown on the 20th. Then on September 26th, Mike Cameron will be fronting his collective, and it's a tribute to the music of Miles and Coltrane.

Well, it's the centennial for both of them. They were both born in 1926. Again, you're listening to All This Jazz on Public Radio 89.5. And speaking of Coltrane, as I suppose I just was in a roundabout way, I've got music now from Alice Coltrane, who had a birthday back on the 27th, a couple of days ago. And here she is with Pharoah Sanders on sax, Rashid Ali on drums, Tulsa's own Cecil McBee, who we heard last hour playing with Benny Maupin, here on bass, and Tulsi Sen Gupta is on the tanpura, which is a long-necked Indian classical stringed instrument, sort of a drone instrument. Again, Alice Coltrane here. Music recorded for the Impulse label in the Coltrane home studios in 1970 in Dix Hills, Long Island. This tune is called Shiva Loka, or Realm of Shiva, and Alice Coltrane is here on harp.

The great Lester Young had a birthday back on the 27th, and that is probably one of his most famous tunes. Lester Leaps In was the jazz standard. Gil Evans fronting his orchestra, music from a 1958 LP. And man, that sounded awfully good. Before that, Nicholas Payton on trumpet and doing the keyboard work and the electronics work. And Butcher Brown, a jazz funk drum and bass group out of Richmond, Virginia. They've made several albums, and they're fantastic. And this album, this collaboration between Butcher Brown and Nicholas Payton, it's just out. And it's kind of a reimagining of two different masterpiece jazz albums. Those would be Kind of Blue and A Love Supreme. The album is called A Supreme Blue. And from that, we heard the Coltrane tune Resolution, which is, of course, part of John Coltrane's A Love Supreme. Before that, the music of Alice Coltrane. We had Shiva Loka, and she was on harp. She also had a birthday back on August 27th. You are listening to All This Jazz with Modern Jazz, both recent and classic, up till midnight tonight. I appreciate your company. I'm Scott Gregory, and I'm sharing now music from Ike Quebec, soulful saxophone player whose career started back in the 1940s with the big bands. And Ike Quebec was also an A&R man at the Blue Note record label, helping to sign people like Thelonious Monk to the Blue Note label. Here's Ike Quebec on Blue Note. The 1962 LP came out really like just before Ike Quebec died in early 1963. This album is being reissued in the Blue Note Tone Poet Deluxe Vinyl Series. The album is called Bossa Nova Soul Samba. Again, Ike Quebec, tenor saxophone. Kenny Burrell is on guitar.

Wonderful piece of music there. The tune by Mingus called Invisible Lady with lyrics by Elvis Costello, who turned 72 earlier this week. And, of course, that was Elvis with the vocal there. Also in the band, Alex Sipiagin on trumpet. Conrad Herwig was on trombone. Robert Rauch was on French horn. Again, Invisible Lady. Before that, Ike Quebec. And Me and You was the tune. And you and I are enjoying modern jazz, both recent and classic, on All This Jazz. I've got a couple more I want to share with you before we get up to the break. And let's see, Art Pepper is here. He's got a birthday coming up on September 1st. This is music from his excellent late 1950s LP called Art Pepper Meets the Rhythm Section. And that rhythm section would be, in case you're wondering, Red Garland, Paul Chambers, and Philly Joe Jones. And after that, that is after Art Pepper, the new album from a Japanese-born, Norway-based pianist, Ayumi Tanaka, and she will be leading a trio. Again, the album just out on ECM, and then a break, and we'll be right back. Stick around.

0: It's back. Join Public Radio Tulsa for the 4th Annual Adult Spelling Bee. This event will be on Thursday, September 17th at Wampa. The Spelling Bee will begin at 6:30 p.m., but doors will open at 5:30 to hang out, chat with community partners, or grab a bite to eat. 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

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I'm Scott Gregory. You're tuned to Public Radio 89.5 KWGS. The time just now after 11 o'clock. The third and thematic hour of our show has arrived. For tonight, that theme, Charlie Parker's compositions. Tonight is Parker's birthday, born August 29th, 1920, Kansas City, Kansas. Died in New York City, 1955. And one thing that makes Charlie Parker so iconic as an American musician, not just a jazz player, but as a musician, is that he was enormously influential. And as a composer, many of his tunes have become jazz standards. We'll hear those all this hour, as recorded by various jazz greats. Special thanks to our intern here at the station, Emma Dixon, for her help with tonight's broadcast. As we get into it now with something that Charlie Parker wrote called Dexterity, first recorded by Byrd in 1947 for the Dial label. This is Roy Hargrove, Christian McBride, and Stephen Scott, recorded in 1995. Charlie Parker Radio up till midnight tonight. Thank you for tuning in.

6. Patrice Rushen, by the way, was recently named an NEA Jazz Master for 2026. That is the highest honor that can be bestowed on a jazz player or a jazz scholar in this country. Anyway, before Now's the Time, Dexterity was the bird tune. We had Roy Hargrove, Christian McBride, and Stephen Scott. And up next, Bobby Watson, who we shared last week on the show. And here he is again for you, ladies and gentlemen, Bobby Watson on alto saxophone. This album is, it was released in 2020. It's called Keeping It Real. Lovely arrangement here of the Charlie Parker tune called Mohawk.

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Fantastic piece of music there. It's actually a medley of two different Charlie Parker tunes, Scrapple from the Apple and Alucha. And that is music from an album called Bird Lives, subtitled The Charlie Parker Project. The album won a Grammy in 2023 for Best Arrangement, Instrumental or A Cappella, and it actually won for that tune, the arrangement we just heard. John Beasley doing the arranging and on piano, and with him Magnus Lindgren, tenor saxophone, Martin Auer on trumpet, and it was the SWR Big Band before that. We heard Parker's Mood, the vocal from Ernie Andrews, excellent jazz, blues, pop singer who died at 94 back in 2022. That's music from one of his earliest albums. This is Ernie Andrews, recorded in 1964, and before Parker's Mood Mohawk, Bobby Watson on alto sax. And Charlie Parker Radio tonight up till midnight this evening. His tunes all this hour as we go now to Donna Lee. And you know what? A couple of weeks back, I caught the Mike Cameron Collective at the Vintage Wine Bar downtown, and they played an excellent version of Donna Lee. So I want to send this out to Mike Cameron, who is a very well-known sax player here in our community. And as I think I mentioned last hour, he's playing at Lowdown on September 26th. And you can get more information on that show, including tickets at lowdowntulsa.com. Here again, Donna Lee from Steve Lacy, soprano saxophone. And rounding out the quartet, Charles Davis, baritone sax, John Orr on bass, Roy Haynes at the drum kit.

Wonderful take there on the Charlie Parker tune Yardbird Suite. The album is called Yardbird Suite, and it's one of so many albums that came out around 2020 in honor of the Charlie Parker centennial. And in this case, it's a saxophone player out of Moscow, Alexei Kruglov, Russian jazz player. And I think he's mainly a sax player, although he plays other instruments as well, several of them apparently. I'm just getting into him. He's on Bandcamp, and I think he's in his 40s. Alexei Kruglov, alto saxophone, Yardbird Suite. Very nice. Before that, Steve Lacy, and music from a 1961 LP, his third LP as a leader. He was on soprano saxophone in the album called, rightly enough, The Straight Horn of Steve Lacy. It was the tune Donna Lee, and you're with All This Jazz, our theme tonight, Charlie Parker's compositions, as we wrap it up with Fred Hirsch and Esperanza Spalding live at the Village Vanguard, right here on All This Jazz.

All right, Fred Hirsch and Esperanza Spalding there on piano and vocal, respectively, having lots of fun with the Charlie Parker tune Little Suede Shoes, also known as My Little Suede Shoes. And the album released just a few years back is called Alive at the Village Vanguard. I'm Scott Gregory. You've been listening to All This Jazz, and tonight our theme has been Charlie Parker's compositions. Please join us next Saturday night at 9 o'clock. We'll do it once more with feeling.

0: The John Hope Franklin Center for Reconciliation 17th Annual Reconciliation in America National Symposium continues its year-long series of presentations with Land of Hope, the Promise and Politics of Native Land. The keynote speaker will be Dr. Barbara Krauthamer of Emory University. This address is free and open to the public, happening September 10th at 7 p.m. at the OU Schusterman campus in Tulsa. 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
0: Hello, I'm Scott Gregory, host of All This Jazz, a weekly survey of modern jazz, both recent and classic, across a range of styles, airing every Sunday night, right here on Jazz 89.5.2. That's right, a rebroadcast of the show that we present Saturday nights on KWGS, now airing Sunday nights from 7 to 10 p.m., right here on Jazz 89.5.2. Check it out. The German-American Society of Tulsa is once again offering its fall semester of weekly German language classes. The GAST is located on 15th Street, one block west of Lewis. All levels of classes from never-evers to advanced speakers begin September 8th. There are also children's classes beginning September 12th. More information, including how to register for these classes, online at gastulsa.org.
3: These are Sounds of Jazz on our weekend, turning to a recording from about a year and a half ago from saxophonist Kenny G. It's called New Standards, and here's the tune Milestones.

Chuck Redd at the vibraphones from his release Groove City with John DeMartino at the piano and the tune Lonely Woman. Chuck Redd first came to prominence nationally when he was working with guitarist Charlie Byrd back when he was just 21 years old. I'm Scott Hanley. You're listening to Sounds of Jazz on our weekend. We turn next to two gentlemen who studied together at Juilliard and have been touring the world ever since. They've been doing other things, too, but here they have a new release together out called Aberdeen Blues. Luke Selleck, bass, Andrew Renfro, guitar, and here with the tune that was a big hit for the Carpenters, We've Only Just Begun. Luke Selleck and Andrew Renfro.

Howard McGhee, trumpet, there with the tune by Cole Porter, I Concentrate on You, from the release called Dusty Blue, with Tommy Flanagan, piano. Before that, Christine Hitt did the title track from her release, Magical Kite. You're listening to Sounds of Jazz on the Weekend. I'm Scott Hanley, here with David Leonhardt, the David Leonhardt Jazz Group, doing music of Gershwin, and they can't take that away from me.

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From a release by vocalist and composer Susan Tabachman called Touch and Go. Susan Tabachman wrote that tune. It's called Leaves of Absence. Joel Fromm on soprano sax, Henry Hay at the piano. Scott Hanley here with Jazz on Your Weekend, turning next to Brian Melvin, Soren Lee, and Mads Sundergaard from their release Trains Formation. This is Dahomey Dance.

Pianist Bob Alberti and Drifting from his release Everything I Love, Harry Allen on tenor sax. Before that, Mark Burnell at the keyboard from a release called Gospel Piano and This Little Light of Mine. These are Sounds of Jazz on our weekend with a collection called Dizzy's Diamonds, the best of the Verve years. Here's Benny Golson on tenor sax, Dizzy at the trumpet, and Blues After Dark.

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5: Here's the Scottish National Jazz Orchestra, led by Tommy Smith, Sunset and the Mockingbird, the tune here from the release In the Spirit of Duke.

Norah Jones at the piano there from her release from 2015 that came out in 2016 called Daybreaks, and the tune It's a Wonderful Time for Love. Norah Jones. I'm Scott Hanley here with Jazz on Your Weekend. It sounds up next from saxophonist Scott Hamilton. The release is called Organic Duke, and it's the sounds of Duke Ellington, but with an organ trio backing. Here's Mike LaDon at the organ with Scott Hamilton on tenor sax, and Love You Madly.

Oh, what a great tune. That is Art Farmer and the Jazz Giants doing music of Benny Golson. There with Benny Golson also on sax and trumpeter Art Farmer, who later would play a trumpet that was kind of a mix of a trumpet and a flugelhorn that he called a flumpet. There with the tune Step Lightly, Art Farmer with Benny Golson. Before that, Noah Hajdu on piano from his new release called Standards 2, Buster Williams bass, Billy Hart at the drums. We heard Obsession from Noah Hajdu. These are Sounds of Jazz on our weekend, and the wonderful vocalist Carmen McRae. The album is called Here to Stay, which is a title with three words, which is appropriate because she's going to sing for us three little words. Here is Carmen McRae.

At the trumpet, that is Gilbert Castellanos and the tune New Delhi, featuring Christopher Holliday at the alto sax. These are Sounds of Jazz on our weekend. To a new release we go now with Nancy Erickson Lamont. The new release is called Through the Passages. Josh Nelson on piano, and here's the title track, sort of. It's called Passages. Nancy Erickson Lamont.

Blue Mitchell, trumpet, and Minor Vamp, the tune from the release Blue Soul. Benny Golson, there he is again on tenor sax, Curtis Fuller on trombone with Blue Mitchell at the trumpet. I'm Scott Hanley here with Jazz on Our Weekend with the Henry Robinette Quartet. He's on guitar here from the release called Jazz Standards Volume 2, and here is Body and Soul, Henry Robinette.

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1: It's back. 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
5: Curtis Fuller, trombone, Sonny Clark, piano, heart and soul.

great Miles Davis exhortation and tune, So What? Dream Session, the name of the band. The All-Stars play Miles Davis classics. Nicholas Payton at the trumpet. The ubiquitous Benny Golson on tenor sax. Also George Coleman on tenor sax. They're doing So What? I'm Scott Hanley here with Jazz on Your Weekend, turning next to Jackie Naylor, and I Didn't Know What Time It Was. Music of Rodgers and Hart from her new release called Treasures of the Heart. Jackie Naylor with Art Coup Piano.

Larry Goldings, piano, John Snyder, trumpet. Their new release together is called Chin Wag, and we heard Salad Days, Larry Goldings and John Snyder. Before that, pianist Jane Jarvis, who had a long and varied career. This release is called Atlantic Pacific, which she recorded on the West Coast and the East Coast, in this case featuring Dan Barrett on trombone on, I think, one of the East Coast sessions, and the tune we heard was called Rachel. Jane Jarvis had been an executive for the Muzak people, the people that do background music, and also was a baseball stadium organist for many years, and she passed away in the year 2010 at the age of 94. Jane Jarvis. I'm Scott Hanley, here with Jazz on Our Weekend, with tenor saxophonist Peter Sommer and his septet from the new release called Happy-Go-Lucky Local. Well, not too new. It's been out for a couple of years. Here with the Gershwin tune, Embraceable You, the Peter Sommer Septet.

Her name is Tawanda, and the tune there, Sister Moon. Music continues here on the weekend with Alberto Pibiri from the release Jazz Legacy. He's at the piano with A Blues.

Joe Garner at the piano, and yeah, he wrote that tune, Misty. Johnny Hodges before that on the alto sax, and The Gal from Joe's. Sounds of Jazz continue here on the weekend with the group Detroit Tenors, featuring Carl Cafagna and Steve Wood on tenor sax with the ODRP Blues.

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7: 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He's on piano with the song Peace.

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That is off of a release called a Tribute to Grant Green. That is Greg Green with the song Matador. Here in the Jazz Living Room, friends, I welcome you. I tell you, well, let's just, you know, pull up a chair. Let's kick back, enjoy some great coffee, some music that's tremendous. Really mind-opening, if you will. How's that? I like that. Yeah. We've got Duke Ellington and Johnny Hodges coming up, and the Levin Brothers, Don Sickler, Houston Person, Ben Patterson. We've got Ted Hogarth and the Mulligan Mosaics Big Band coming up, as well as Eric Essex, guitarist. Great guitarist, too. And we're going to start off this set with the new something from the new release from the Bill Warfield Big Band. It's a tribute to Lou Soloff. And so many tremendous players on this. And here they are with a Charlie Mingus piece. It's Goodbye Pork Pie Hat, also known as Song for Lester Young.

That was Ted Hogarth and the Mulligan Mosaics Big Band. A bunch of players there from Jerry Mulligan's Big Band, people who played with him there. It's off of the CD called Live at the Jazz Showcase. Oh, the song Black Nightgown. Great live recording, truly. Ben Patterson ahead of that with When I Grow Too Old to Dream, featuring Chris Flory on guitar. It was off of That Old Feeling. Ben Patterson on piano. And Houston Person did Bluesology. It was off of his Nice and Easy release. Of course, Houston on tenor. Chuck Redd on vibes on that. And Don Sickler did Song for Richard, with Bobby Percelli on flute and Ronnie Matthews on piano. That was off of Reflections. Chuck Levin's here, going to wrap up this hour with something from guitarist Eric Essex. This is off of the release called Evolution. This is called Foot Soldiers.

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1: Hello, I'm Scott Gregory, host of All This Jazz, bebop, hard bop, swing, fusion, Latin, vocal jazz, piano jazz, big band, small combo, trio jazz. You get the idea. It's All This Jazz, airing every Sunday night right here on Jazz 89.5.2. That's Sunday night from 7 to 10 p.m. Hope you can join us. The German-American Society of Tulsa is once again offering its fall semester of weekly German language classes. The GAST is located on 15th Street, one block west of Lewis. 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There are also children's classes beginning September 12th. More information, including how to register for these classes, online at gastulsa.org.
3: Jazz harp? You betcha. Dorothy Ashby's gonna show you how. With Dancing in the Dark, featuring Frank Wess on flute.

That is so nice. My goodness, yes. Lester Young with the Oscar Peterson Trio with the song Almost Like Being in Love. Really tremendous. And according to the album cover here, it says In High Fidelity. There you go. I love it. The trio also featured Barney Kessel on guitar and Ray Brown on bass. Tremendous. Chuck Levins here. Welcome to the Jazz Living Room, friends. Sonny Clark coming up with some Corcoran Holt as well, and Lewis Hayes, Diane Marino, Chris Florey, El Movimento coming up, in Cannonball Adderley, too. Let's start off this set with one from Alan and Stacy Shulman. This is off of As Is, Here's to Life, and the song Overjoyed.

Corcoran Holt on bass with the song Brother Cork. It's off of the release The Mecca. Gonna go now to the Lewis Hayes Jazz Communicators.

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There was a group called El Movimiento. Yeah, it's the release, The Movement. Well, El Movimiento, there you go. Well, the song they call This Is Me, and it features Rashaan Ba. El Movimiento, there you go. I like it. Chris Flory before that with Sneebor. That was off of Word on the Street. And for those of you who don't know, as you may know that as a classic jazz piece, Sneebor, it spells Robin backwards, so there you go. Diane Marino did Take Love Easy from Loads of Love, Houston Person on tenor sax. And the Lewis Hayes Jazz Communicators did Soul Eyes from Lou's Idea. Going to wrap up this hour of Jazz with Chuck Levins with something from Cannonball Adderley. Off of Them Dirty Blues, Nat Adderley with them on cornet and Bobby Timmons on piano. Here's Cannonball with the song Soon.

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8: Got Kenny Burrell from Blue Muse, the song On Wings of the Spirit.

Modern Jazz Quartet. It's off of Django, the song Delaunay's Dilemma. What a nice piece. Oh, what a great way to start the hour here in the Jazz Living Room with Milt Jackson on vibes, John Lewis on piano, Percy Heath on bass, and Kenny Clark on drums. Oh, yeah. The way to go for sure. Yeah, and coming up, we've also got Claudio Roditi and Wes Montgomery, McCoy Tyner, Tessa Suter, Buddy Collette, and the Don Braden Julie Michaels Project. Got some Joe Negri, too. Lots of great stuff. So please do kick back and join me here in the Jazz Living Room. Absolutely. I'm going to start off this set with Eliani Elias, and this is off of Something for You. And the song is called Evanesque.

Wes Montgomery live in Paris with Harold Mayburn on piano. The Girl Next Door. So nice. Claudio Roditi ahead of that from Double Standards with A Felicidade. Wonderful. Chuck Levin's here. Going to go now to McCoy Tyner from Nights and Ballads of Blues. His take on the days of wine and roses.

The Beatles song, Come Together, is title track to the release from the Don Braden Julie Michaels Project. It's a nice treatment of that. A lot of fun, actually. You know, for me, at least. I do. I enjoy it. Buddy Collette ahead of that with C'est Le Bon. And that also featured Frank Rossellino and Howard Roberts on that with Buddy Collette. Yeah. Tessa Suter did The Lamp Is Low from Beyond the Blue. That also had Joe Locke and Joel Fram on it as well. And McCoy Tyner with the song Days of Wine and Roses from Nights of Ballads and Blues. Oh, McCoy Tyner, yeah. Chuck Lovins here. Welcome, friends. Going to wrap up this hour with some Joe Negri, guitarist Joe Negri. This is off of his Dream Dancing release and the song You Are All.

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Music from the Paul Brown Quartet here on Morning Jazz. Good morning to you. I'm Kate Borger, and I have some splendid jazz to play for you today. And this hour includes some really talented artists, including Greg Fishman, the great Samara Joy, this wonderful young singer who's been winning awards like crazy, Antonio Adolfo, and Ed Rothel on the way as well. And right now we're going to go to the Oscar Peterson Trio, recorded live in Zurich in 1971. This is the tune Soft Winds from the Oscar Peterson Trio.

From Grammy Award-winning singer Samara Joy, that was I'm Confessing That I Love You. Before that, tenor saxophonist Greg Fishman, One for Hank. I'm Kate Borger with you on Morning Jazz, going next to the album Norm Amadio and Friends. Norm Amadio on piano, Guido Basso on flugelhorn.

The pianist there, Antonio Adolfo, with his version of Con Alma. Kate Borger here for Morning Jazz, going next to the tune Three Little Words from bassist Will Goble with Gregory Tardy on tenor sax.

That was Grant Green on guitar with Moon River. Kate Borger with you for Morning Jazz, going next to another song from the jazz canon, the beautiful Stolen Moments, here in an interpretation by Ed Roth.

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8: Good morning and welcome to a new hour of Morning Jazz. We're going to get started with the Unhinged Sextet from their album Clarity. We're going to hear a song called Leaving Soon.

The vocalist was Dominique Eade with the song Moonray here on Morning Jazz. Good morning to you. I'm Kate Borger. Thank you so much for joining me. I have some really fabulous tunes this hour, I have to say, especially some great material from the Great American Songbook from artists like Sarah Vaughan and Al Muirhead, Laurie Meacham, and Charlie Parker all on the way. Right now we are going to Ahmad Jamal. The album is Emerald City Nights, live at the Penthouse. And here is the classic, Poinciana. Ahmad Jamal on piano here on Morning Jazz.

That beautiful melody from the movie Black Orpheus, played there on baritone saxophone by Jason Marshall with Mark Carey on piano. Before that, we heard All of You from Sarah Vaughan. And you have yourself tuned to jazz this morning. Thank you so much for joining me. I'm Kate Borger, and I'm going next to the album Groove Machine from the guitarist Charlie Apicella. Here's Charlie Apicella and Iron City featuring Radam Schwartz on organ for a song called Three-Sided.

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All the Things You Are. Great song from the Great American Songbook, performed by a couple of Canadian musicians there, including Al Muirhead on trumpet, and was from the album Northern Adventures, The Canada Sessions, Volume 1. I'm Kate Borger. We have Charlie Parker coming up shortly, but first we're going to Lori Meacham and Ritmos Picante, Spicy Rhythms, for the song Ashama.

for sentimental reasons. That is a sweet and romantic song, and that is a new version of that tune from Halle Lauren, recorded live at the Cotton Club. I'm Kate Borger, and you are tuned to Morning Jazz. I want to thank you so much for being there today, and I want to reward you now for your presence with an incredible track. This is from the Complete Verve Master Takes. Charlie Parker on alto sax. Dizzy Gillespie on trumpet. Thelonious Monk on piano. And Buddy Rich on drums. Wow. Doesn't get much better than this.

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1: Oh! Go ahead, take it, Michael.

Ain't She Sweet. Boy, I do love those old tunes. That one from Michael Keshammer's album, The Warehouse Sessions. So a new version of a really old tune. I'm Kate Borger. Good morning. Welcome to Morning Jazz. We have some stellar artists this hour, like Coleman Hawkins, Red Garland, and Marion McPartland. But right now we're going to go to an artist who is from Paris originally, living in New York now, and who plays chromatic harmonica. Not something you hear every day on a jazz station. But we're going to hear the chromatic harmonica with the song Seven Steps to Heaven, played here by Ivanik Prenet. And from his album, Listen, Seven Steps to Heaven.

There'll Never Be Another You. A version from Marion McPartland here on Morning Jazz. We also heard in that set from Coleman Hawkins and Red Garland with I Want to Be Loved. I'm Kate Porger with you for Morning Jazz. Thank you so much for being there today. Hope you're enjoying the music so far. We have a lot more to go, and we're going next to vocalist Joe Coughlin from the album Dedicated to You. We're going to hear the title track, and it features Ryan Oliver on tenor sax.

The piece was called Daytona from the Rick Germanson Trio's album Off the Cuff. I'm Kate Borger. You're tuned to Morning Jazz, and we're going next to the album For Pete's Ache. For Pete's Ache, the Pete Elman Big Band. And we're going to hear the tune When Lights Are Low.

The magnificent Jerome Kern composition, Can't Help Loving That Man of Mine, from the 360 Degree Jazz Initiative, the album called Please Only Tell Me Good News. I like the name of that album, and I know what they mean. We are going to wrap up this hour of Morning Jazz now with David Gibson on trombone, Freddie Hendrix on trumpet, and the song called Sweetness. You're tuned to Morning Jazz. I'm Kate Borger. Thanks so much for being there today. Here's David Gibson on trombone.

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5: Well, good morning. Welcome to another hour of Morning Jazz. We're going to start with an album called Going Up from the drummer Sonori Kirk. And we're going to hear a song called Blues Arabesque. It features Stephen Riley on tenor sax.

Sonny Stitt was the alto saxophone there, and the trombone played by Benny Green for the song My Main Man. I'm Kate Borger, and this is Morning Jazz. Thank you so much for being there today. I hope you're going to like the next hour, because I have some really terrific artists, including Nora Jones, Charlie Bird, Benny Benack III, and Phil Woods. They're all coming up this hour. And we're going next to the tenor saxophone of Gregory Tardy from the album Sufficient Grace. This is called I Choose You. Gregory Tardy on saxophone here on Morning Jazz.

the song Cold, Cold Heart, composed by the great American songwriter Hank Williams Sr. And of course, that has been interpreted by so many people in so many different ways, even though it was written as a country tune. Cold, Cold Heart, performed there by Nora Jones on piano and vocals. Before that, we heard from Orbert Davis on trumpet with Pumpkin and Corn. I'm Kate Borger, glad to be with you for Morning Jazz, going next to Jim Self with his interpretation of that tune, Blue Bayou. It's called Blue Bayou Bossa. Jim Self here on Morning Jazz.

Music from guitarist Charlie Bird here on Morning Jazz. Before that, we heard Jim Self with the Blue Bayou Bassa. I'm Kate Borger. Benny Benek III is coming up shortly, also Greg Abate and Phil Wood. So stay with me here on Morning Jazz. Going next to the trombonist Chris Glassman and the album Living the Dream, we're going to hear a song called Animosity.

That's a great tune and a wonderful version, too. Now, do you remember what musical that is from? A Lot of Livin' to Do. I'll give you a hint. It's from the early 60s, and it also has the song Put on a Happy Face. Okay, I'll tell you. It's Bye Bye Birdie. Right, great tune from Bye Bye Birdie, performed there by Benny Bonack III, who was on vocals and trumpet. I'm Kate Borger with you on Morning Jazz, going next to Greg Abate and Phil Woods with the Tim Ray Trio for the tune Strollin'.

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That's off of a release called Nightshade. It's Andrea Claiborne. My goodness, the song Infinite Wisdom featured Eric Jacobson on trumpet along with Andrea there. Well, yeah. Count Basie before that from Jazz Giants play Harold Arlen with the song As Long As I Live. And then started off the set with Gene Harris and Stanley Turrentine together. It's off of Gene Harris Trio Plus One. And of course, Stanley Turrentine is the plus one. And Ray Brown was on bass as well as they did the Battle Hymn of the Republic. Hi, friends. I'm Chuck Levins, and I got some Dennis Soleil and B.G. Adair for you from Saxon Swing and the song Love for Sale.

What a great song. Oh, my goodness. What are you doing for the rest of your life? That particular version was Bobby Hutcherson from his For Sentimental Reasons release, featuring Rennie Rosnes on piano along with Bobby there. Ahead of that, someone that we've gotten a lot of calls about, and it's Maya Ray. From a release called Sapphire Birds, and Maya was doing Summertime. That featured on bass Andre LaChance on bass with Maya Ray. And Dennis Soleil, B.G. Adair did Love for Sale. Oh, my. Chuck Lovins here. Welcome. Quincy Jones now from The Quintessence with Invitation.

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1: Hello, I'm Scott Gregory, host of All This Jazz, bebop, hard bop, swing, fusion, Latin, vocal jazz, piano jazz, big band, small combo, trio jazz. You get the idea. It's All This Jazz, airing every Sunday night right here on Jazz 89.5.2. That's Sunday night from 7 to 10 p.m. Hope you can join us. 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The GAST is located on 15th Street, one block west of Lewis. 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More information, including how to register for these classes, online at gastulsa.org.
3: Here's one from Eliani Elias from her Something for You release. It's Blue and Green.

It's from Jazz Loves Disney. The song, He's a Tramp. You know that. That is Melody Gardot. And along with Melody there is Andy Snitzer on tenor sax. He's a Tramp. Well, Jeff Libman before that from his Strange Beauty release with A Portrait of Jenny. And we started off the set with Ann Hampton Callaway from After Hours, that's O-U-R-S. Randy Brecker on trumpet along with Ann Hampton Callaway there doing Old Devil Moon. Chuck Levin's here. Welcome, welcome, welcome. This next piece, this is just spectacular. I love the song anyway, but this particular version of it live and anyway. Of course, Paul Desmond on alto, Dave Brubeck at piano, and Stardust.

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It had to be you, Jimmy McGriff, on the organ there, with David Fathead Newman and Frank Wess along with there. Alexis Lombre ahead of that did I'm Tired from Southside Sounds. Alexis is on piano, and Dave Brubeck with Stardust, and Paul Desmond on alto, as usual. Chuck Levin's here, and we got Sonny Stitt now with I'll Walk Alone.

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8: Hello there, friends. I'm Chuck Levins, and I want to welcome you to another hour of great jazz. Got one now from Brad Meldow from Live and Marciac, and the Bobby Timmons classic, Dat Dare.

Gene Ammons. Yeah, baby, I tell you, that is so good. With Frank West on flute, along with Gene there, and the song Getting Around. It's off of Gene's Angel Eyes release. Royce Campbell was ahead of Gene doing How Insensitive from his tribute to Charlie Byrd. Keeter Betts was on bass along with Royce. Chuck Redd on drums. Great group, yeah. And Jerry Gibbs started off the set. From his plays the music of Weather Report and the song A Remark You Made. I'm Chuck Levins. Got something here. Let's see here. Well, I just want to tell you here that we have got Rebecca Domain coming up. A great one from the Mesa Community College Jazz Ensemble and faculty KnowNet. They're doing great work. Errol Garner, Mike Longo, Cal Jader, and more. Right now, here's Earl Clue and Lonely Girl.

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5: Russ Freeman, Annie Ross, and Zoot Sims. The song, it's You're Driving Me Crazy.

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Aldo Romano from his Canzoni release, the song Torna a Sorrento. Man, I tell you. Featured Paolo Fresu on trumpet there, Aldo Romano on drums. Wayne Goines ahead of that with Chopping Wood. Featured Craig Treenan on tenor sax with Wayne Goines there. And Luke Selleck with Jimmy Green did the song Home. Chuck Levin's here with a really nice version of Creole Love Call. This is off of Junior's Blues. It's Junior Mance, Creole Love Call.

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4: I've got Ben Newman from his release called Introductions. He's on piano with the song Peace.

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That is off of a release called a tribute to Grant Green. That is Greg Green with the song Matador. Here in the Jazz Living Room, friends, I welcome you. I tell you, well, let's just, you know, pull up a chair. Let's kick back, enjoy some great coffee, some music that's tremendous. Really mind-opening, if you will. How's that? I like that. Yeah. We've got Duke Ellington and Johnny Hodges coming up, and the Levin Brothers, Don Sickler, Houston Person, Ben Patterson. We've got Ted Hogarth and the Mulligan Mosaics Big Band coming up, as well as Eric Essex, guitarist. Great guitarist, too. And we're going to start off this set with the new something from the new release from the Bill Warfield Big Band. It's a tribute to Lou Soloff. And so many tremendous players on this. And here they are with a Charlie Mingus piece. It's Goodbye Pork Pie Hat, also known as Song for Lester Young.

That was Ted Hogarth and the Mulligan Mosaics Big Band. A bunch of players there from Jerry Mulligan's Big Band, people who played with him there. It's off of the CD called Live at the Jazz Showcase. Oh, the song Black Nightgown. Great live recording, truly. Ben Patterson ahead of that with When I Grow Too Old to Dream, featuring Chris Flory on guitar. It was off of That Old Feeling. Ben Patterson on piano. And Houston Person did Bluesology. It was off of his Nice and Easy release. Of course, Houston on tenor. Chuck Redd on vibes on that. And Don Sickler did Song for Richard, with Bobby Percelli on flute and Ronnie Matthews on piano. That was off of Reflections. Chuck Levin's here, going to wrap up this hour with something from guitarist Eric Essex. This is off of the release called Evolution. This is called Foot Soldiers.

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1: Hello, I'm Scott Gregory, host of All This Jazz, a weekly survey of modern jazz, both recent and classic, across a range of styles, airing every Sunday night, right here on Jazz 89.5.2. That's right, a rebroadcast of the show that we present Saturday nights on KWGS, now airing Sunday nights from 7 to 10 p.m., right here on Jazz 89.5.2. Check it out. The German-American Society of Tulsa is once again offering its fall semester of weekly German language classes. The GAST is located on 15th Street, one block west of Lewis. All levels of classes from never-evers to advanced speakers begin September 8th. There are also children's classes beginning September 12th. More information, including how to register for these classes, online at gastulsa.org.
3: Jazz harp? You betcha. Dorothy Ashby is going to show you how with Dancing in the Dark, featuring Frank Wess on flute.

That is so nice. My goodness, yes. Lester Young with the Oscar Peterson Trio with the song Almost Like Being in Love. Really tremendous. And according to the album cover here, it says in high fidelity. There you go. I love it. The trio also featured Barney Kessel on guitar and Ray Brown on bass. Tremendous. Chuck Levins here. Welcome to the Jazz Living Room, friends. Sonny Clark coming up with some Corcoran Holt as well, and Lewis Hayes, Diane Marino, Chris Flory, El Movimento coming up, and Cannonball Adderley, too. Let's start off this set with one from Alan and Stacy Shulman. This is off of As Is, Here's to Life, and the song Overjoyed.

Corcoran Holt on bass with the song Brother Cork. It's off of the release The Mecca. Gonna go now to the Lewis Hayes Jazz Communicators.

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Well, it was a group called El Movimiento. Yeah, it's the release, The Movement. Well, El Movimiento, there you go. Well, the song they call This Is Me, and it features Rashaan Ba. El Movimiento, there you go. I like it. Chris Flory before that with Sneebor. That was off of Word on the Street. And for those of you who don't know, as you may know that as a classic jazz piece, Sneebor, it spells Robin backwards, so there you go. Diane Marino did Take Love Easy from Loads of Love, Houston Person on tenor sax. And the Lewis Hayes Jazz Communicators did Soul Eyes from Lose Idea. Going to wrap up this hour of Jazz with Chuck Levins with something from Cannonball Adderley. Off of Them Dirty Blues, Nat Adderley with them on cornet and Bobby Timmons on piano. Here's Cannonball with the song Soon.

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8: 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He's on tenor with the Creole Blues.

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8: Got Kenny Burrell from Blue Muse, the song On Wings of the Spirit.

Modern Jazz Quartet. It's off of Django, the song Delaunay's Dilemma. What a nice piece. Oh, what a great way to start the hour here in the Jazz Living Room with Milt Jackson on vibes, John Lewis on piano, Percy Heath on bass, and Kenny Clark on drums. Oh, yeah. The way to go for sure. Yeah, and coming up, we've also got Claudio Roditi and Wes Montgomery, McCoy Tyner, Tessa Suter, Buddy Collette, and the Don Braden Julie Michaels Project. Got some Joe Negri, too. Lots of great stuff. So please do kick back and join me here in the Jazz Living Room. Absolutely. I'm going to start off this set with Eliane Elias, and this is off of Something for You. And the song is called Evanesque.

Wes Montgomery live in Paris with Harold Mayburn on piano. The Girl Next Door. So nice. Claudio Roditi ahead of that from Double Standards with A Felicidade. Wonderful. Chuck Levin's here. Going to go now to McCoy Tyner from Nights and Ballads of Blues. His take on the days of wine and roses.

Beatles song, Come Together, as title track to the release from the Don Braden Julie Michaels Project. Yeah, it's a nice treatment of that. A lot of fun, actually. Yeah, for me, at least. I do. I enjoy it. Buddy Collette ahead of that with C'est Le Bon. And also featured Frank Rossellino and Howard Roberts on that with Buddy Collette. Yeah, Tessa Suter did The Lamp Is Low from Beyond the Blue. That also had Joe Locke and Joel Fram on it as well. And McCoy Tyner with the song Days of Wine and Roses from Nights of Ballads and Blues. Oh, McCoy Tyner, yeah. Chuck Lovins here. Welcome, friends. Going to wrap up this hour with some Joe Negri, guitarist Joe Negri. This is off of his Dream Dancing release and the song You Are All.

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That was Oliver Nelson from the More Blues in the Abstract Truth. It's on Impulse. And we heard Going to Chicago Blues. And before that, Brubeck, featuring Bill Smith on clarinet from the album Love Songs. We heard You Go to My Head. So you got someone going to Chicago Blues and You Go to My Head. Back to back. I'm Tony Mowat. How are you? And welcome, my friends. Jazz, America's classical music. Good to be with you, and I mean that sincerely. So relax with me as we listen to the best in jazz. Up next is a nice version of Chelsea Bridge. This is done by John Hicks. It's from the High Note album, Something to Live For, John Hicks. Chelsea Bridge.

Star Eyes, as done by Shahida Nurula. And before that, Kenny Burrell, featuring Frank Foster on tenor sax. This is one of the best of Kenny Burrell's on the Blue Note label. We heard Now See How You Are. And John Hicks starting off the set with Chelsea Bridge. GM and the PM, thank you for being there. Thank you for your comments as well, my friends. It's always important to know how you feel about the jazz. And of course, nothing but the best right here on your jazz channel. Here's Bobby Hutcherson. I love the way he does this one as well. You'll notice I play a lot of songs that I really love. This is called Chan's Song.

Herbie Hancock and a song called Jessica. Before that, Bobby Hutcherson and Chan's song, beautiful vibraphonist. The album on the Verve label is titled Skyline. Good to be with you, my friends. This is the jazz that you love, and I thank you for letting us know you do. I'm Tony Mowa. Let's conclude this hour with Buddy DeFranco and Dave McKenna. The album is titled Do Nothing Till You Hear From Us. It's on the Concord label, and we're going to hear Something to Live For.

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Of course, you recognize that standard. It's I Concentrate on You, unique interpretation of it, too, with Laura Klein playing piano and on vibes, Ted Wolf. Yes, I Concentrate on You. Starting off this hour was Dan Adler. You'd Be So Nice to Come Home To. Comes from the album All Things Familiar. It's jazz with yours truly, Tony Mowat. Thank you for sharing it with me. I truly enjoy your company. Let us know if you would like to hear any special songs. Be more than happy to do that. Let's continue musically. Here's one that DeMartino. It's DeMartino and Auslan, their jazz orchestra. And the album is Off the Charts. That's the title of it. And we're going to hear Dui Mi Conscience.

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Let's call this Heart of Mine, as done by Mark McDonald. And the album is It Doesn't End Here. Chet Baker giving us his interpretation of Have You Met Miss Jones. That is excellent interpretation. Playing the music of Rodgers and Hart. Chet Baker. I'm Tony Mowad. Up next, John Coltrane with Johnny Hartman.

Black coffee. Earl Hines. It's from the indispensable Earl Hines on the RCA label. What a great version of that. And before Earl Hines, we heard John Coltrane and Johnny Hartman, My One and Only Love. It's on the Impulse label. Of course, it's called, the album is called, John Coltrane and Johnny Hartman. I'm Tony Mowat. Let's conclude this hour with Lester Young. Nice version of Just You, Just Me.

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